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4: In this update, New Zealand First Leader Winston Peters is reiterating his suspicions around the India free trade deal. During Indian Prime Minister Narendra Modi's visit on Saturday, he labelled our $20 billion US dollar investment a commitment. Prime Minister Chris Luxon's calling it a commitment to promote, and Labour's issued a warning to businesses. Peters is questioning Labour's uncertainty after they agreed to the deal and says the situation's staggering overall.
5: Here we are in 2026 in a computerised age. And we've got this misunderstanding, or could I say worse than that, possibly a cover-up.
4: India says there's no penalty. Meanwhile, the Associate Agriculture Minister's off to India to talk up Kiwi wool this week. Mark Patterson will meet the Indian Textiles Minister and visit the Bharat Tex Conference, the country's largest textile expo. He says strong demand for wool is emerging across Asia and the Crown backs wool growers. The government's trying to work us into a potential defence pact with Fiji and Australia. The two countries signed a landmark agreement last week committing to act to meet common danger. China last week tested a nuclear-capable ballistic missile in the South Pacific to wide criticism. Acting Prime Minister David Seymour says we will have a regional peace agreement, at least with Australia and Fiji.
6: Build out a clear message to anyone else that wants to come into the region or frankly fire missiles into the region that people down here like each other, they work together, and if you want to do business down here, then you've got to do business with us.
4: A slight drop in organ donations across the country. Latest data from Organ Donation New Zealand shows almost 300 life-saving and life-changing donations were received last year from 60 people who had died. Emily Ansell reports.
7: Donor numbers were down 14% compared to the previous year. Donor Coordinator Team Leader Sue Garland says that's due to the about 100 fewer people meeting the donation criteria and donations remain steady overall. Last year's donated organs include 106 kidneys, 12 hearts and 24 lungs.
4: That's news.
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9: Because way it's 12 o'clock, get that protein in, you'll be with me all the way to 3 o'clock. Happy Monday, let's start the week off strong or some. Lost Tribe, Brian McKnight, Rory Noble, but here's Janet Jackson. That's the way love goes. Keep it locked, the beat of the South.

0: 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Get that, you know, that kai into you, that protein. Up next, we've got some Hope, Rākai Fōfō, and then we've got Brandy and Monica of The Boy Is Mine. You're on Tahu.
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3: Ka pau te ke lawea, pia i kai lawa o alu ke ngā we, e we si ae ni hike. 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

Tahu FM, hauroa mai I te tekau marua karaka. And if you're just tuning in now, welcome to the day show. It's that time of the day. Whakatauki, I'll let you know the phrase of the day. And the next break, don't go anywhere, let's get inspired. We've got my boy Tawas Kotori, the third world, but here's hope with Boomo. Keep it locked, the beat of the sea.

The Hoot FM, there's Kauri with Always Beside You featuring 660. Ko te whakatau ki o te rā, the phrase of the day. E harataku tō I te tōtaki tahi. Engari he tōtaki tini, my strength is not that of an individual, but that of the collective. You know, this whakatau ki reminds us to surround ourselves with like-minded people who keep you accountable, who want you to be better. You know, hit your goals. Make sure you know you're working at them day by day, 1% better every day. Let's push, we've got some. Vince Harder, Chris Brown and Leon Thomas, Kerry Hilson. But here's my boy Towers. Also got to perform with him at the Otaki Matariki, a gig in Otaki over the weekend too. So yeah, shout out to him with the aho. Te aho matua, let's push, keep it locked. The beat of the South.

0: Applications are now open for the Ngāri Mū Scholarships and the Ngāri Mū Video and Waiata Composition Competitions. Aokonga Māori studying at university, wānanga or in vocational education and training can apply for a range of Ngāri Mū Scholarships. While Aokonga in years 7 to 13 can enter the Ngāri Mū Video or Waiata Composition Competitions to be in to win one of 12 prizes for themselves and their kura. Scholarship applications close Sunday 19th of July 2026 and competition entries close Sunday 2nd of August 2026. 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
1: Nihau ma, it's 1 o'clock. You'll be with me all the way to 3 o'clock. We've got 2 more hours. Let's keep the vibes flowing. We've got some Club Novel, Justin Bieber, My More Music. But here's Nia with Miss Independent. Keep it locked. Beat of the South.

Kahoo FM, there's my more music with Ritty Ritty Mai. Up next, we've got some Ray with Hine Mania. Family Tera, we've got Club Noveau with Lean On Me. Right now, we've got Justin Bieber with Love Yourself. Keep it locked.

0: Welcome back. It's your boy Hone. We got some the notorious Biggie coming up. Ha mi shara tu te parata. And then we got tomorrow people will take it away. Ram tahu.
1: Kia ora te whanau. 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

Tahu FM, there's Harmony of Taku Kainga. Go the mighty All Blacks, beautiful win the last two games. They got the win against France, the win against Italy, and Te Whanganui Tara over the weekend. Got to be there. But hey, we're on to the next. I'll let you know who they'll be taking on, what time, the vibes. You don't want to miss it. We've got some Bruno Mars, Commodores, but here's the notorious Biggie. The sky's the limit. Keep it locked. Beat it to South.

Welcome back, it's your boy Horny. That was Bruno Mars with Risk It All. Up the mighty All Blacks, beautiful win over the weekend against Italy. And Te Whanganui a Taraba, hey, we're on to the next day. Eden Park, Tamaki Makaurau this weekend, 18th of July. They'll be taking on Ireland, 7:10pm kickoff. Get amongst it, there's still tickets available online. I might be there. I'll be in Tamaki this weekend, so you know, hey, you might have to go. Pull in, go see the vibes. Shout out to my boy Anton Leonard Brown. Hope he's amongst the mix this weekend too. Let's go. We've got some J. Cole, Alamai, Te Wehi, but here's NLC with Mana Motuhake. You're on

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10: 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Cause why? We've got some rongo, Craig David, but here is Olivia Dean with a couple of minutes, the beat of the South.

0: Tonu mai ki tahu FM, there's Lomis Brown with Tona Banger by your side. We've got some uncles coming up, the brothers Sun and Water. Shout out to my boy Diamond, Mitona Papa, Jamie Ferguson, the Goats. And then we've got Michael Jackson with Billie Jean. You're on tahu.
1: Ngai tahu whānau. 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

Ahoo FM, there was the brothers Sun and Water with SAW talking about Sun and Water. They've just been put on a bit of a show, Eighth Wonder. This is going down Rotorua Village Green Saturday, Jan 23rd, and then Brisbane, Eaton's Hill Outdoors, Saturday, Jan 30th. Te Wehi LAB, Sir Dave Dobbin Aradna. Sun and Water, Lady Six Kerala. You can find more details in the Sun and Water Instagram. Get amongst it. How good. Summer is around the corner, you know. The year's going quick. Let's stay in it. Let's go. Shout out to the brothers. We've got some John B. Shivers. Here's Uncle's Tukua.

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8: Kia ora, kia ora, Māori ora. Let's have a look at tomorrow's weather around Te Waiapau. Namu o Tautahi looking pretty decent with a high of 13. Mostly cloudy, dry enough to hang the washing out and pretend you're winning at adulthood, okay? Up in Kaikoura, you're sitting pretty on 15 degrees with a mix of cloud and sunshine. Great weather for spotting seals or avoiding the dishes, kei a koe. Over on the coast, Hokitika, 14 degrees, but you'll want to keep your rain jacket handy because the showers are making a comeback. Standard West Coast greeting, really. Kia ora, it's time for some rain. Tumaru gets up to 15 Aupōpō with a few clouds hanging around but not causing too much trouble. Solid day for a sneaky pie run. Down in Otiputi, 15 degrees, a mix of sun and cloud, not too bad for Dunedin, practically tropical but by local standards. Finally, Waihopa, you're heading for 14 degrees, cloud, bit of sunshine peeking through. Keep your jacket close though because Southland likes to keep everyone humble. Ei whānau. Kore te matapai huerere.
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8: Kia ora, kia ora, mauri ora. Nau mai, tau te mai ki te ihi ko pau tēnei e kawe ana i te ihi te wehi me te wana o te rā. Firstly, hari tau hou Māori. I hope you all had a beautiful Matariki weekend filled with kai, whānau, remembrance, katakata, maybe a little bit too much fried bread and pudding. No judgment here. We're all still recovering, okay? Today it's mana mane. The perfect day to see your intentions for the week ahead, okay? The Matariki season remains with us and reminds us to look back, celebrate where we've come from, dream about where we're heading. So whether you're back at mahi today,

Also, Micah Jam, Jackson Owens, Mr. Wayata, I Eko, featuring Towers as well. And Shingi Mitwaya.

Like, why do we, most people still work during Matariki, especially with the, you know, different ceremonies that happen, or the different kaupapa around the motu. Like, I get it, but for me, I just needed to stay home and have a break this Matariki, you know? Shared some beautiful kai with my tamariki, also celebrated a

Coming up next, Winner on the Whare, ask my huamahi what they got up to for Matariki weekend. I'll play those whakautu for you up next. Here's Chingi Mitawaya to One Call Away on Tahu.

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0: Tau FM, ko rā Mikey Dan me te wai te Towers, ai e ko featuring Towers and Jackson. Nā reira i huri haere au i te whare pātai atu au ki aku huamahi. Hea o rātai aupikitanga mai i enei rangi whakatā o Matariki i paure ake nei, anei o rātai whakautu. What was the highlight of your Matariki weekend?
1: The highlight for me was taking my three nieces down to Takapō to let them play in the snow. They'd never ever seen it in their life before, so they were really excited. It was awesome.
0: What was the highlight of your Matariki weekend?
2: I went on a date night with my love and we went to the Matariki Market at the Art Centre and we happened to stumble upon a Troy Kingian concert at the Art Gallery. It was amazing.
0: What was the highlight of your Matariki weekend?
3: I haere au ki Akaroa mo te hautapu tuatahi ki Takapuneke, and oh my goodness, the Wairua there, like, it was just a beautiful morning, and just to hear like the reo karanga, the reo karakia, like, it was, yeah, stunning.
0: Now, to catch the full story of that hautapu that happened at Takapuneke, head to Tahu News' Facebook page at Te Iwi, and they are 50 Cent and Nate Dogg, me te waiata 21 questions on Tahu.

Tau e when kura, Frank Ocean me te wai te loss, ngakai wai a te ahare ake nei, whai muri ngā whakatāra, ngā Kalani me te wai te Shoulda Never. Also, Hops me te wai te Kia Mau. And Rihanna featuring JC Umbrella.

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1: Hey, are you cycling this weekend?
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1: Okay, remember to have a hmm.
2: Eh?
1: Yeah, go hard, but have a hmm first. And wear all that fancy protective gear you've got. Because you're the best with getting the kids to help in the community garden, and we're going to need all hands on deck if we're going to get those tomatoes as big as last year.
2: Yeah, those tomatoes were like volleyballs. Will do.
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WFM ko rā Hobbs me te waiata kia mau, koe huri ki Teihana Kē, e whai ake nei, kai au te māramataka Māori o te pō nei, hei whakarite I tō pō I a koe anō. 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

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Seriously. 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

WFM called Our Native Sons, Me Te Waiata, love your children. Okay, so today's kiwaha, bit of a cheeky one. 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

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Kafia Care. I'm staying under the duvet. Like, are you kidding? No. Or petrol drops 20 cents a litre tomorrow. Kafia Care. 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

0: 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Each year, Nohoanga sites are open August 16th to April 30, giving you the chance to reconnect with whenua and gather kai. 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
9: Kia ora, kia ora, Māori ora, e te whānau. Welcome back to the second hour of Te Ihi. Ko pau tēnei, kaue ana I te ihi, te wehi, te wana I tēnei mana mane. I hope you all had an amazing Matariki weekend and a beautiful start to the Māori New Year. Okay, long weekend with the whānau. Oh yes, I hope you were out under the stars enjoying the view or enjoying a hāngi or just catching up with some well-deserved rest. I know I was.

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Coming up in this hour, my babies, the real superstars of the show, they'll be in. I've got today's Cheeky Kiwaha. Have a look at what's happening around Te Waiwhai.

WFM Drake's Project Met Away, it's a summer rain. Kaua e huri ki tāna ke e te iwi. The real superstars of the show are up next. They're just warming up their voices to sing you their daily waiata. Anei a Fuji's Met Away, it's a Killing Me Softly. Whakarongo mai, WFM.

0: And they'll rat on you. 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
1: Hey! 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
2: Please.
1: Yeah.
2: I don't want Warren to be funny.
1: Oh, my love. 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

0: 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Tato called Molly and Britt Young with the words I broke heartbreak.
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broken. 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You're tuned into Te Ihi with your girl Poe, bringing you the Ihi, the Wahi, the Wana till 7 o'clock tonight on your Mana Monday. Coming up next, I have your Ngako Hihi ko Hei Whakapiki Te Māori, and Dave Rao ko Tim Smith to Wired to Rain Dance on Tahu

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I came across this from the Ayo podcast. This is Rangi Mātāmua. Everyone should know Rangi Mātāmua by now. He's the Matariki man, the stars man. And he was on the Ayo podcast talking about the origins of Matariki. And if you've never heard this story before,

0: Ngā mata, the eyes, o te ariki of the god Tawhiri Matea. That's its full name, and we truncate it to Matariki. This narrative that I talk about, the origins of the name, is written in a manuscript by my ancestor. And this is his narrative, and he talks about Tawhiri Matea being against the separation of rangi and papa. And a lot of people think, oh, tāne, you know, slowly push them apart. But in the narrative that we have, he tore them apart. Ko tahi te atu o te ao Māori, ko rangi rāwa, ko papa. There is one God from which our world begins, or we descend from. It's rangi and papa. So what they're saying in that statement is, so close were those two beings that they actually shared flesh and bone. Right? They shared, they were one spirit. And tāne tore them apart. And Tawhiri, he was just disagreed. Once they were separated, he decided that he would war on his brothers. He sought revenge. And this is in some of these traits that we have in us. I think they are godly traits. They are things that descend to us because of our connection to our deity. He wanted revenge. As humans, we know what that's like. He was closest to his father. He disagreed with his brothers. So he sought out Tangaroa, and he, you know, sent tempests and rain and winds, and he chased Tāne, and he, you know, attacked his brothers. He chased the other ones, Rongo and Haumia, back into the earth.
1: Wow.
0: You know, because they were like, they hid, and they went into the earth. Hence, that's their domains. Finally, he turned to the deity of war and humanity, which is two. That's, you know, my people say that's our patron deity is two. Two is a warrior. That's his domain. No one knows how to inflict war on each other more than humans. That's one of our bad traits. And he defeated Tawhiri. And Tawhiri was distraught. And so he, in his vexation towards his brothers, to his siblings, and his love for his father, he tore his eyes out, crushed them in his hands, and threw them to the sky, and they stuck to the chest of Rangi.

0: Tau FM called our paper boy met a word steady. Tvano and our kiwaha today is kaifiake. The perfect response when someone says something that's a little bit too hard to believe, eh? We all know those people, eh? Like when your cousin says, I'll only scroll on TikTok for 5 minutes. 5 minutes later, they're deep in a video about a miniature donkey that lives with an alpaca. Hey, kaifiake. Or when it's 3 degrees outside, the wind's doing backflips, and someone reckons it's not that cold outside. Bro, kaifiake. Also, I reckon every whānau, eh? Every whānau has an uncle or an auntie who tells a story that gets bigger every time they tell it, eh? And by the fifth retelling, they weren't just at the event, they were running it as well. Kaifiake! So if someone says they've got their life completely sorted, their washing folded, their dishes done, and their inbox at zero, you've got today's kiwaha ready to go. Kaifiake. Hey, which basically means, are you kidding me? And now, Susan, it's a word, your shirt on tahu.
1: Ngai tahu whānau. Nohoanga season has now closed, but here's one to plan ahead. Each year, Nohoanga sites are open August 16th to April 30, giving you the chance to reconnect with whenua and gather kai. 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

peak hour traffic, I'm going to be bringing you good vibes of Matariki and the Māori New Year. It's a beautiful time to reset, reflect, and set some intentions for the months ahead too, okay? So if your intention was to drink more Wai Māori and stop buying snacks at the gas station or at the cafe at your work, well, there's always next week, whānau. Coming up in this hour, more great waiata, some cool kōrero, and a look at what's happening around Te Waipounamu. Ngā kei waiata, haere ake, Fat Freddy's Drive.

en el Nigel Troy King y me te voy a dejar ahorita. That's all coming up in this hour. Utonumaya, One Drum Nation featuring Che Chambers with Irie Loving on Tahu.

WFM, One Drop Nation featuring Chad Chambers, Ari Loving. Don't go away anywhere while you're stuck in peak hour traffic. Up next, I huri haere au I te whare, pātai atu au ki aku hōmahi. 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

0: Joy FM, the Nudge, and Troy King Emitewea Orite. Now I went around the whare and asked my huamahi, what did they get up to in the weekend to celebrate Matariki? Here's what they had to say. What was the highlight of your Matariki weekend?
1: The highlight for me was taking my three nieces down to Takapō to let them play in the snow. They'd never ever seen it in their life before, so they were really excited. It was awesome.
0: What was the highlight of your Matariki weekend?
2: I went on a date night with my love and we went to the Matariki Market at the Art Centre and we happened to stumble upon a Troy Kingi concert at the Art Gallery. It was amazing.
0: What was the highlight of your Matariki weekend?
3: I haere au ki Akaroa mo te hautapu tuatahi ki Takapuneke, and oh my goodness, the wairua there, like, it was just a beautiful morning, and just to hear like the reo karanga, the reo karakia, like, it was, yeah, stunning.
0: To catch your full story for that, head to Tohu News' Facebook page at Te Iwi. Here's Baby Bang.

0: So if you could feel free, just drop me to where to hope. Ngako wea te ahare a kia te wehi. I'm home. Ko kauri mā me te wea te ko tāua. Sammy Johnson met the word to backstroke. Baby backstroke, backstroke, oh. She got me suffocating. Can I be that number in your pocket, baby? Nā reira utonu mai, Taku FM.
1: 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Ākonga Māori studying at university, wānanga or in vocational education and training can apply for a range of Ngāri Mū Scholarships, while ākonga in years 7 to 13 can enter the Ngāri Mū Video or Waiata Composition Competitions to be in to win one of 12 prizes for themselves and their kura. Scholarship applications close Sunday 19th of July 2026 and competition entries close Sunday 2nd of August 2026. 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

ko rātou ko te kiwa I te wai a te kotāua nei rā te hōtaka o te ihi nā reira whānau if you're looking for something a little bit different to do this weekend I've got just the thing for you I'll let you know more tea after this anei te wehi me te wai a te I'm home are mai te FM

WFM Burner Boy Methaway, it's a City Boys. Okay, Folk Tales is coming to the Littleton Arts Factory this Sunday, the 19th of July, from 7:30pm to 9pm, bringing together folklore from two cultures in a unique storytelling experience.

one of humanity's oldest traditions, storytelling. And here's the good news, whānau. I've got a double pass to give away. So to go into the draw, simply text your name and the words folktales to 389. That's your name and folktales to 389. And you could be heading along to this beautiful night of stories, music, imagination. Folktales, check it out on Human Tix. And they are aromete wai te kia mai.

this is your answer to that. 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

So if someone in your whānau tells you they've got their life together, bills paid, washing folded, kai prepped, and they're getting 8 hours of sleep every night too, don't argue. Just look them dead in their karu and say, kei whia ke. Here's Post Malone with Sunflower featuring Swae Lee on...

WFM Kuna 660 Me Te Waiata, we made it. Coming up next, it's my favourite segment, It's Not That Serious, where I find odd localised news that makes you question why it made the news. Also highlight some strange behaviours that's been happening around the Motu.

curious will make you delirious. Just relax, whānau. It's not that serious. Now, whānau, in today's edition of Not That Serious, but also a little bit serious, crews have been working to reopen State Highway 1 south of Kaikoura. Have had a fresh challenge after another slip turned into the party uninvited, you know? Like, just when they thought they were making good progress, man, after last week's flooding, the hillside apparently reckons, nah, one more for the road, cuzzies. And honestly, that stretch of the highway is having more ups and downs than the drama scenes on Shortland Street. 1 minute it's open, next minute it's closed, and everyone's taking the long way around too. And I've done that way, that long way around too, is hoha. Te hoha hoki. And you got to feel for the road crews though, you know, ia ata. They're probably arriving at work like, right, let's see what Mother Nature's broken overnight. And the good news is, though, that progress is being made, but the highway and the hillside are currently, like, playing a game of tug-of-war at the moment, and the hillside reckons it's still winning. So if your Monday feels a little bit chaotic, hey, koe wate wate, somewhere near Kaikoura, there's a road crew looking at a fresh slip thinking, kafia mai, or kafia care. I know Janet Jackson with your word. All right, kia ora, kia ora, mauni ora. You're on Tahu.

0: Utonu mai, ko renga kai wai te haere ake, on tahu.
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Tau FM, Mary Jo Blige, Mr. White, a family affair. Ko e huri ki tēne ki as your official Māori guide. I have your maramataka Māori for tomorrow. Up next, here's Sun and Water, Mr. White, to know my on

So FM Bruno Mars, Locked Out of Heaven, Major Lazer remix. Haven't heard that one in a while. Anei te maramataka Māori, hei aopopo. Tomorrow night's Moonface is Mutu Whenua. 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
3: In this update, New Zealand actor Sam Neill has died suddenly in a Sydney hospital aged 78. His family says the loss was unexpected but blessed by the fact he was cancer-free. Neill had previously lived with blood cancer for about 5 years. He was born in 1947 in Northern Ireland before moving to New Zealand in 1954. His acting career began in the 70s with his leading role in the film Sleeping Dogs, earning him widespread recognition. He has more than 150 acting credits to his name across film and television, including Jurassic Park, The Piano, and Peaky Blinders. He was awarded a knighthood in recognition of his outstanding contribution to film in 2022. Acting Prime Minister David Seymour says he's not surprised by strong opposition to a bill to let police slap move-on orders on people sleeping, begging and being disorderly. Those refusing to move could go to prison or get a stiff fine. Dozens of organisations have submitted to a select committee, many saying the bill is immoral and doesn't address poverty, but Seymour dismisses them as the usual.

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1: Ngaitau whānau, Nohoanga season has now closed, but here's one to plan ahead. 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
1: Koia nei ngā rongorongo kōrero o tēnei haora.
2: In this update, actor Sam Neill has died in a Sydney hospital aged 78. Neill's acting career spanned decades after first achieving recognition in the 1977 film Sleeping Dogs. He went on to star in blockbusters like the Jurassic Park franchise and award-winning television like Peaky Blinders. He'd revealed this year he was cancer-free after having stage 3 blood cancer for about 5 years. The government is backing its stance. The country hasn't signed up to an unaffordable clause in the India Free Trade Agreement. Indian Prime Minister Narendra Modi has referred to a clause committing local businesses to investing $20 billion in India over 15 years. Chris Luxon says it's a commitment to promote investment, and Indian officials say there's no penalty if money is not invested. Trade Minister Todd McClay says India has many other priorities.
3: They are not paying anywhere near as much attention to the agreement as probably we are. They're moving on to the next one. So think about the whole tone of the visit. It was very positive. It was very, very constructive.
2: Fonterra has lowered this season's forecast milk payout after a drop in global dairy prices. The midpoint is down to $9.25, well below the $9.70 forecast for last season. Business reporter Michael Sergal has the story.
4: Prices at global dairy trade auctions have fallen 11% since the opening forecast was announced in May. Fonterra CEO Richard Allen says demand has been softer than expected, while supply has been strong due to more milk production from key exporting regions. He's expecting a strong start to the New Zealand season, noting El Nino could affect global supply.
2: Australia is rolling out digital cards for declaring things like food products at all its international ports over the next 18 months. New Zealand introduced a similar system in 2023. Australia's Home Affairs Minister Tony Burke says it's about removing extra hassle just before landing.
5: You get to the end of the flight, you might not be at your best, and you're scrambling to try to find a pen. You're trying to work out what on earth is the address of the hotel that you're meant to be staying at.
2: That's news. In sport, rugby, the All Blacks have pulled Blues utility back Rico Ioane into camp as injury cover ahead of Saturday's clash with Ireland in Auckland, with wing Leroy Carter hurting his shoulder in the win over Italy. Ioane missed selection for Dave Rennie's maiden squad despite winning the championship title in his sabbatical with Irish side Leinster. In tennis, world number one Jannik Sinner has rebounded from a rare disappointment to defend his Wimbledon crown, the Italian beating German second seed Alexander Zverev in the final in four sets after dropping the opener in a tiebreak. Sinner was booted out in the second round of the French Open in May, dealing with cramp in a five-set defeat. He says that was a tough pill to swallow before refocusing on London's famous grass courts.
6: By coming here, you know, I tried to put myself in the best possible position to be as competitive as possible, and we put in a lot of work days in Monaco, very, very long, and sacrificing a lot of my time.
2: In football, New Zealand women's international Manaya Elliott has signed on for a fourth season at the Phoenix. She featured in all 23 matches during the team's historic grand final run last season and says she feels she has unfinished business with the club and wants to go one better. That's sport. I'm Tony Doe.

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1: Hoia nei ngā rongorongo kōrero o tēnei haora.
2: In this update, actor Sam Neill has died in hospital. The news confirmed by his family. They've released a statement saying Neill died in Sydney, surrounded by family and with the dignity which characterised his whole life. Speaking to Newstalk ZB in 2023, Neill discussed his memoir, Did I Ever Tell You This?, written as he battled cancer.
3: In part, it's sort of written to entertain myself, really, because it was a bit of a bleak time, but I thought I'd cheer myself up with remembering things, trying to make sense of my life as much as anything.
2: Analysts say they're confident a $20 billion US dollar investment attached to the India Free Trade Agreement should work itself out. Indian Prime Minister Narendra Modi swept through Auckland on Saturday. He calls the $20 billion US dollar investment into India by New Zealand over 15 years a commitment, while Prime Minister Luxon is calling it a commitment to promote. Herald business commentator Fran O'Sullivan says no financial commitments were made this weekend, but some may consider the $20 billion a cost.
4: It's not entirely clear where that sits. I think it's one of those things that will pan out over time.
2: The Chinese embassy in Wellington is echoing Beijing's condemnation of a joint statement from 14 countries. New Zealand, Australia and the UK issued a joint message celebrating the 10th anniversary of the South China Sea Arbitration Award. The landmark international legal ruling invalidated China's historic resource claims within its nine-line maritime zones. The embassy says the so-called award is nothing but a worthless, illegal, null and void piece of paper which has no binding force. It says China urges the relevant countries to earnestly respect its territorial sovereignty. A select committee is hearing submissions on a bill to give police the power to order people as young as 14 to move elsewhere or face a possible jail sentence. Auckland Community Housing Trust Board member Richard Northey says taking rough sleepers away from familiar neighbourhoods seems appalling.
5: The particular place in the street where they sleep and the particular connections they've made with other rough sleepers and some social workers is as close they've got to a family and a home.
2: That's news. In sport, cricket, the search is underway to find England's new test coach. And Brendan McCullum has been axed from the role after 4 years, but will remain as white ball coach, a position he's held for the past 2 years. England and Wales Cricket Board Chief Executive Richard Gold says there are only a few qualified candidates.
6: This position is probably one where the shortlist is no more than 6 to 10 names globally.
7: Anyone who has been approached already?
6: Of a diverse nature. In terms of conversations, they will start to happen now.
2: In rugby, Dave Rennie has again weighed in on the intervention of the TMO in the modern game. The All Black coach noticeably frustrated with the interventions in the win over Italy and bemoaned post-match the fact you can't celebrate a try until play has restarted. Rennie says he probably shouldn't have made those comments, but thinks the officiating team's lack of experience together didn't help matters.
8: You want the right decisions, so if they're going to come in, it's because something's happened. So, yeah, I probably won't say much more other than, you know, there was a lot of breaks in play because there was a lot of dialogue and it seemed to take a long time to get to the right decision. So a bit of work to be done there.
2: Meanwhile, Rico Ioane has been called in as midfield injury cover. That's sport. I'm Tony Doe.
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1: Hoia nei ngā rongorongo kōrero o tēnei haora.
2: In this update, Sam Neill's family has confirmed the New Zealand actor has died in a Sydney hospital aged 78. Their statement says the loss was sudden and unexpected, but blessed by the fact he remained cancer-free. They say he was surrounded by family and passed with the dignity which characterised his whole life. Neill's acting career spanned decades after first achieving recognition in the 1977 film Sleeping Dogs. Claudia O'Neill reports.
3: Neill went on to star in blockbusters like the Jurassic Park franchise and award-winning television like Peaky Blinders. He earned accolades including Emmy and Golden Globe nominations. He revealed this year he was cancer-free after having stage 3 blood cancer for about 5 years.
2: Unionised staff at the Department of Internal Affairs are fed up with the latest pay offer on the table. More than 1,300 of them walked off the job for 2 hours today, the first strike in the department's 138-year history. The PSA says the proposed pay bump doesn't keep pace with the cost of living. National Secretary Duane Leo says 70% of members are finding it hard to afford the necessities and a third are having to find additional income.
4: This government does not understand that members will not accept an offer that takes them and the services they deliver backwards.
2: Acting Prime Minister David Seymour is adamant we should try to enter a defence pact with Fiji and Australia. The government is looking into joining an agreement signed by the pair last week, which commits them to act if the other is attacked. China launched an ICBM into the Pacific shortly after the agreement was signed. Seymour says the test unravels years of China's diplomacy.
5: When you're firing missiles into the sea, not so far from where Kiwi kids, the lucky ones at least, are going on holiday, the school holidays, then it's not so warm anymore.
2: Foreign Minister Winston Peters has sent his condolences to the family of US Senator Lindsey Graham. Graham, a long-time Trump ally, has died aged 71 after a sudden illness. He represented South Carolina in the US Senate since 2003 and was known as one of Washington's most influential voices on defence and foreign policy. Peters says he was a good friend of New Zealand. In sports, cricket, the Black Caps may be facing a more resilient West Indies batting lineup in their 5-match ODI series in the Caribbean. The Windies middle order nailed a challenging chase in the 7-wicket win in the first one-dayer in Guyana. New Zealand's top scorer Daryl Mitchell is impressed with the local batters and the way they worked so well together.
6: They built a big partnership and it's always tough when two guys are going and trying to find ways to get them out. So take my hat off to them.
2: In football, New Zealand officials believe the two-match international series against India in November could be the start of big things for the sport on the mainland. The All Whites will open the series in Auckland before finishing under the roof in Christchurch. New Zealand football boss Andrew Pragnell says the second fixture should contribute to a bigger goal.
7: One of those that we've talked about a lot is to bring a third A-League team to the South Island. What I hope is that Christchurch and South Island fans will pack out the stadium. We'll show what we can do in the city and that'll help bring momentum to that.
2: That's sport. I'm Tony Doe.
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1: Oia nei ngā rongorongo kōrero o tēnei haora.
2: In this update, actor Sam Neill has died. He was 78. He starred in multiple films and TV shows over a career which spanned more than 50 years. He's best known for his early role in the New Zealand film Sleeping Dogs and for the Jurassic Park series of films. He won several Australian and New Zealand awards but was never nominated for an Oscar. Family friend of the Neill family, Josie Pagani, says the actor's death was expected, but she's heartbroken.
3: I thought that he had had a better few days, and so, yeah, I'm really shocked.
2: The government is making further efforts to lure international supermarket chains here. Land Information New Zealand has released guidance to help international investors understand and navigate the Overseas Investment Act. Acting Prime Minister David Seymour says they want it to be as easy as possible for credible investors to choose New Zealand. He says this is more helpful than other options suggested.
4: With all the talk about breaking up and punching down on our supermarket operators, what we ultimately need to do to get justice and affordable prices at the checkout is to remove the rules that keep the duopoly in place.
2: Business groups are calling on political parties to put SMEs front and centre this election. The Employers and Manufacturers Association wants greater certainty for businesses, including plans for manufacturing, a clear energy future and stable settings. But employment law specialist Max Whitehead says the priority should be supporting small businesses, which make up 97% of the country's enterprises.
5: Small businesses are missing out. That's why our productivity is so low. Not because of hard work, but it's because we're lacking in robotics, AI, all those technologies that are available if you've got the capital to buy them.
2: The flood-damaged section of State Highway 1 south of Kaikoura is expected to reopen on Wednesday, more than a week after being damaged in atrocious weather. NZTA says reduced speed limits and stop-go traffic management will remain in place for several weeks. That's news. In sport, tennis, Alexander Zverev is admitting there's a genuine gap at the top of the men's game. The German world number three has fallen to defending champion Jannik Sinner in his maiden Wimbledon final in four sets. It's Zverev's ninth straight loss to the Italian world number one, and he says Sinner is clearly the benchmark.
6: I do believe there's only two, maybe three guys, probably three guys with Novak. You have to give Novak that who can challenge him. And all of us have to be working for that goal.
2: In football, FIFA is reportedly looking at another expansion of the World Cup. The current tournament is the first with 48 teams, up from 32. President Gianni Infantino says growing to 64 nations is something to be explored, and it's important to organise a World Cup for the whole world. 64 teams would mean almost a third of the 211 FIFA-affiliated countries would qualify. The possible move is likely down to the potential for increased revenue. Infantino backed the much-disputed mid-game hydration breaks, which are worth hundreds of millions of dollars in advertising revenue. That's sport. I'm Tony Doe. Ahu.

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3: 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We're so proud, the chest is pumping, so yeah, we're really happy.
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7: Oh, very moved. Yeah, as you can see. 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It's exciting that it's a new thing that's developed and honouring tikanga, I guess.
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4: Nowhere else in our motu has the government spent $160 million building the platform for marine farming. Not for Ngai Tahu, not for Tainui, only in this area. So it really is up to you what you do with the hectares and the capital.
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6: It's kind of gone through the hands of several experts all looking at it and giving their expert opinion. A kind of major link in the chain was identifying the chief and connecting that to the exhibition catalogue and the original exhibition.
5: I whakairihia tuatahitia te pikitia nei ki tētahi whakāturanga I o tautahi I te tau ko tahi mano iwarau te kau mā whitu. 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
6: Yeah, well I think it was pure luck when he came across it. It was in an estate sale in Australia, so I think it was a bit of a gamble on his part, and he has carried this project through. I think it's kind of been a bit consuming for him. I'm not sure what he's going to do with his life after he's passed this work on. He is ready for it to move on to be somewhere viewed and loved.
5: E rima tau ngā mahi rangahau kātahi ka whakapūmautia he peita tūturu nā Charles Goldie tēnei.
7: The painting is... well represents the artist and very much like a lot of other this sort of profile painting is consistent with Goldie.
6: This chief has not been painted before by Goldie. This is the sole portrait of this chief. His name is Patara Te Ngungukai of Te Arawa, and he was a significant tohunga and priest in that iwi as well, so he's a very special man with a lot of mana, and I think that can be indicative of a greater value in the work.
5: Hei te tkauma iwa o hongongoi, whakarewa hia ai, te pikitia ki tētahi mā ke te hokotoi, a ka tū hoki he whakaaturanga mā te marea ki o tautahi hei te rua te kaumatoru o hongongoi. 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
2: Oh, it's very cool to watch because like, my family have been doing kapaka for so long, so I just really like watching.
3: This is Matariki, eh? Matariki heringa waka. It's all those waka that are on the shoreline getting ready to scoop us all up and haere tonu to the next journey.
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Mārie mōrena e te whānau, and welcome back again to another Taitari, Taitumu Request Time. On this Thursday morning, Thursday the 14th of July, kei te pēhia koutou I tēnei ata. How are you all feeling this morning, e hōma, e te whānau? Ka pai. Hope the weather's good wherever you may be in the motu. If it's not too makariri, then I hope you had a good weekend. Aye, hoi anō, like to send a big mihi out to each and every one of you who have joined me this morning on Taipari Taitumu. My name is Tipine and I'll be with you up until 6 o'clock I te ata nei e hōma, playing your waiata, playing your dedication. And I will give out those request line phone numbers following this next waiata. Nō reira, whakarongo, tonu mai.

Noreda, if you'd like to ring from your home phone, your landline phone, then the phone number is 0800 824 727, 0800 824 727. If you live in Tauranga Moana, 578 2982, 578 2982. And if you'd like to ring using your mobile phone, 07578 2982, 07578 2982. Nō reira, e ho mā, please. Why am I? Please ring in. I would love to play your waiata and send it out to whomever you'd like to send it out to, e ho mā. Pēnei. Just like these next two coming up, as usual, to get our show started, mōhio ana koutou. I would like to send these two waiata out to each and every one of you who have joined me this morning on Taipari Tai Tuimu Request Time. Mata Marie Morena.

There's two Waiata there were from me. Going out to each and every one of you who have tuned into Taipari Taitumu this morning. A te mārie morena. A te mārie morena, Joy. Joy would like to send these first two Waiata out to everyone who's listening in this morning. Tuatahi, Charlie Pride, On the Wings of a Dove. Tuarua by the Robert Cray Band. Don't be afraid. Don't be mataku of the dark. Nō reira, whakarongo mai.

Morena Joy, hope you enjoyed your two wires there. And they're going out to everyone who's tuned in this morning, listening in this morning. Ka pai, nine, they'd like to play two wires for Patrick. Morena Patrick, kia ora e hoa. And just like his mother Joy, Patrick would like to send these two waiata out to everyone who's listening in this morning, everyone tuned in. By Konga Waiata, Tuatahi by Crowded House, Something So Strong. And then Tuarua by Dire Straits, The Walk of Life.

Coast to Waitara with Paul Patrick. And going out to everyone who's listening in this morning. A te mari, morena, Patrick. Hope you enjoyed your Waitara Ewa. Ka pai, I nai nei, I'd like to pay a dedication for Roger. Morena, Roger. Kia ora hoa. Roger also would like to send these two Waitara out to everyone who's listening in this morning. Everyone tuned in. A pai. For you, Roger, first up, by Don Williams, Lord, I hope this day is good. And your Waitara Tuarua, I've chosen by Led Zeppelin, Stairway to Heaven. Nō reira, whakarongo mai rā.

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1: 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Morena, Roger. Hope you enjoyed your Wyatha e hoa. A pai nai nei, I'd like to say morena, Mr. Ika, aka Reg, down there in Waitara. So therefore, these two Wyatha going out to all his whānau in Waitara, and especially out to his brother Michael. Two Wyatha here by the Beatles. Tuatahi, I Feel Fine. Tuarua. Ticket to Ride. Nō reira, whakarongo mai rā.

Those two Beatles, Waiata, there were for Mr. Ika, aka Reg, and then Waitara. Going out to all his whānau in Waitara, and also out to his brother Michael. Nō reira, I know, and I'd like to play two Waiata. If we have a request to play for Michael, give more than a Michael. Michael would like to send these two Waiata out to Fire Maikara, the Irwin and Kohu whānau here in Tauranga Moana, his sister-in-law Gina, Stephen, Chicken, Abraham, Patsy and Johnny. His brother Reg, Blue Boy in the Waikato, and the Kaumātua in Waitara. Apoi. Tuatahi, Ricky Nelson, Poor Little Fool, Tuarua. By the Hollies, Dear Eloise, Nō reira, whakarongo mai.

Pēc tū wāta there, work for Michael, and going out to his usual ropu. Hope you enjoyed your wāta there, hoa. Hapai, time here at Taipari Taitimu is 10 minutes away from 5 o'clock. Nō reira, I'll just pānui those phone numbers one more time while I'm here. And they are 0800 824 727. If you live in Tauranga Moana, 578 2982. And if you'd like to ring using your mobile phone, 07578 2982. Nō reira, inaene, I've got a dedication, a request to play for Amanda up there in Tamaki Makaurau. Mōrena, Amanda. Amanda would like to send me Sue White out to all her whānau in Tamaki Makaurau and down in Kirikiriroa. 16 Candles by Johnny Maestro. And Wai Ata Tuarua for you, After the Loving by Engelbert Humperdinck. Whakarongo mai.

can't play those two words today. We're for Amanda. 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Hope you enjoyed your Waiata Amanda. Ka pai. You know, and I'd like to pay another dedication for Joy. Mōre nā anō Joy. And again, Joy would like to send these two Waiata out to everyone who's listening in this morning. Tuatahi by the Little River Band, the other guy, Tuarua. Mungo Jerry and In the Summertime. Whakarongo mai.

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1: Get up! 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
1: Oia nei ngā rongorongo kōrero o tēnei haora.
2: In this update, Sir Sam Neill is being remembered as a gentle soul who helped put New Zealand film on the map. The Northern Ireland-born actor who moved here at the age of 7 has died suddenly, aged 78. He was surrounded by family at a Sydney hospital. New Zealand Film Commission Chief Executive Annie Murray says Neill carved out an international career while remaining firmly anchored to New Zealand.
3: He was very kind, he was generous, had a really keen intelligence and was always up for a laugh.
2: Chris Luxon says he was one of the greats, while Chris Hipkins says he made us proud to be Kiwis. Helen Clark says he was a champion of the arts and culture, our unique environment and wines. Police are seeking clarity on how move-on orders would be managed. A bill allowing police to push people as young as 14 out of public spaces for begging, rough sleeping or acting in a disorderly manner has gone before Select Committee. They could be slapped with a fine of up to $2,000 or a possible prison sentence if they refuse. Police Association President Steve Watt says the legislation doesn't give any direction for officers.
4: Are they moving them two blocks down the street? Are they having to move them to another suburb? What is it or where is it that the officers dealing with the homelessness need to take these people?
2: The Transport Agency says more work is needed to better protect State Highway 1 south of Kaikoura from future severe weather. The stretch between Cheviot and Kaikoura is expected to open tomorrow at midday, more than a week after it was battered by severe weather. And similar issues for flooded Wairoa homeowners now facing another cleanup. The Wairoa River burst its banks last Thursday evening, prompting a local state of emergency, and so far yellow stickering at 14 homes and businesses. Mayor Craig Little visited affected properties yesterday and hopes Hawke's Bay Regional Council figures out what keeps going wrong. That's news.
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5: Morena, we're taking a look at the weather. Kai kōura o Tautahi me Timaru, he rangi mokopuna, tukaumawhitu te pā Mahana, 17 is your high today. Moiraki me o te puti, he rangi paki, there is a chance of an afternoon shower. Te kauma ono te pāmahana, 16 is your high. Waiho pai, he rangi kā puapua, cloudy with showers. Te kauma whā te pāmahana, 14. And for Hokitika, ka heke te ua, heavy rain today. Te kauma rima te pāmahana, 15 is your high. Koi rā te huariri o te rānei.
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5: 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Morena, e maranau mai ki te ata. This is your Rātū with me, Liana. It's the 14th of July, just after 6 o'clock, kicking off the show with you. Welcome. Stoked to have you with me this morning, whether you're just rolling out of bed in your waka, driving to your mahi, wishing that you were still in bed. Don't worry, you have come to the right place. I'm hanging out with you through till 10 this morning. Kia noho tonu mai. Stay right there, because I've got your Morena push coming up next. It comes from the one and only MJ. Actually, I take that back because there's a few MJs that we know, but the basketball player, Michael Jordan, that's up next. David O right now, unavailable. Turn it up.

Ariari mai o tāringa ki Tahu FM. David O, unavailable. No mai ki te ata. Morena, welcome back to the show with me, Liana. Great to have you hanging out this morning. Kicking off your ra with something inspirational. Welcome to your Morena Push. A quote from MJ today, the basketball one, Michael Jordan. One of the greatest basketball players of all time. Literally, this is what he's known for. He has won 6 NBA championships with the Chicago Bulls, and every time he was named the NBA Finals MVP for all 6 games. He has won Most Valuable Player on multiple occasions. He has also taken home 2 Olympic gold medals with Team USA. But the thing is at high school, when he was a teenager, he was actually cut from his high school team. So he didn't even make it into that team, but he persevered. Now, one of his most famous quotes goes like this. Some people want it to happen. Some wish it would happen. Others make it happen. Michael Jordan. So this is our reminder this morning. Be that person who goes and makes it happen. Don't keep saying to yourself, oh man, I wish I was a little bit healthier. I wish I was going to the gym. Go and make it happen today, Ilpa. We've all got dreams and things that we want to do and get better at. So don't be a wisher or someone who just wants it to happen, but be a doer. Some people want it to happen. Some people wish it would happen. Others make it happen. That is your Morena Push. The most popular Waiata Māori in Aotearoa was revealed, so I'm going to tell you what that is coming up next. Ciara, 1-2 step. This is

Mā ka koiara ikaroa tahu te ha o te waifonamu. Hoki ora mai mara, te ata koliana au. Welcome back to your Rātū with me. Nice to have you hanging out, 14th of July. Waiata 100, our list of 100 favourite songs here in Aotearoa, as voted by you, including Waiata Māori. I don't think we've got time to go through the full list of 100, but I will give you the top three. Your number one song, I reckon you can guess this one. It came out in 1984. It's a classic, Waiata Māori as well. You've heard this song on movies before, and that's all I'm going to give you. So that's your number one song. I'll reveal that in just a second. But sitting at third was Crowded House from 1986. Don't Dream It's Over. Man, that is a classic too. Rua, your second song, Slice of Heaven, Dave Dobbin. It's pretty Kiwi if you ask me. This dropped in 1986 and it is your number two on the Waiata 100. What is the number one song, Ilpa? Come on, you know this one. None other than Pātea Māori Club, Foyer. Oh, yeah. This absolute banger from 1984 is your number one song as voted by you for Waiata 100. So, of course, it would be rude not to. Let's play it out. Pātea Māori Club, Foyer, turn it up.

The Beat of the South. Rihanna, Pondi Replay, No Mai, Toti Mai, Te Ata, Ko Liana Tine. What's good? Welcome back to Te Oratu with me, Kia Noho Tonu Mai. Hanging out with you till 10, I got you. Hope you're having a beautiful start to your ra. If I can

0: 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I got you.
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kaore e kore, without a doubt on tahu. No mai ki te ata, morena. Welcome back to the show with me, Liana. Great to have you here. Ko take te wā, ki waha o te wiki. Chuck this one in your back pocket and pull this one out later. Easy as, or no sweat, you got this. This is what this ki waha means. Rarawe noa iho, rarawe noa iho. Three words, R-A-R-A-W-E is your first kupu. 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Third kupu is I-H-O, iho. Rarawe noa iho. Easy as, no sweat, you got this. Rarawe noa iho. Coming up next, rarawe noa iho. Pitbull fans, you got this. You literally created a new Guinness World Record. I'm going to tell you more on the way in a circle in the mix with Bad Boys, but this is Pere and Awatea. He rā hū tēnei. You're on Tahu.

Koe ki tahu, in a circle, bad boys. Mauri ora, no mai ki te ata. Welcome back to the show with me, Liana. Great to have you here. Pitbull and his fans have officially set a new Guinness World Record. Now this is a bit of a crack up one. It is the largest gathering of people wearing bald caps. Okay, so it's Pitbull's signature look, right? He has no hair, and he usually wears a white shirt and a tie. This all started off as a bit of a joke. There were these fans that dressed up as Pitbull for one of his concerts, so they were wearing the full getup. Looked exactly like him. Well, you know, as well as they could. And they made this video jokingly suggesting that everyone should come to the Pitbull concert dressed up like him. And then Pitbull got on board this and told everyone, yes, do it. I am here for this. And it happened just the other day at BST Hyde Park. There was a concert happening in London. And get this. 22,141 fans all put on their bald caps and they looked like Mr. Worldwide, Pitbull up in here, and they literally set the world record. Do you know what the funniest part is? Is Pitbull even had to wear a bald cap? Because it only counted if you were wearing like a fake cap thing. So he had to put one on his bald head, which I just think is amazing. What a great guy. I love that he got into it. So yes, they have officially set the world record. Guinness World Record for the largest gathering of people wearing bald caps. Pitbull, you've done it again. LMA, right now, it's Boot Up. Turn it up. You're on Tahu.

0: for the Ngāri Mū Scholarships and the Ngāri Mū Video and Waiata Composition Competitions. 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While akunga in years 7 to 13 can enter the Ngāri Mū Video or Waiata Composition Competitions to be in to win one of 12 prizes for themselves and their kura. Scholarship applications close Sunday 19th of July 2026 and competition entries close Sunday 2nd of August 2026. 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
2: Morena, we're taking a look at the weather. Kai kōura o Tautahi me Timaru. He rangi mokopuna. Tukau mā whitu te pāmahana. 17 is your high today. Moraki me o te puti. He rangi paki. There is a chance of an afternoon shower. Tukau mā ono te pāmahana. 16 is your high. Waiho pai he rangi kā puapua. Cloudy with showers. Tukau mā whā te pāmahana. 14. And for Hokitika, ka heke te ua. Heavy rain today. Tukau mā rima te pāmahana. 15 is your high. Koira te huarere o te rānei.
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2: 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E mihi atu nei kia koe. It is just after 7 o'clock on your rātū. Welcome, welcome. Stoked to have you with me this morning, hanging out with you till 10 o'clock. So you don't need to go anywhere. Whether you are just rolling out of bed, taking that first sip of your coffee, or you're about to get back in bed because you just cannot face today, don't worry. You've come to the right place. I got you with the kōrero, with the waiata to get you through your Tuesday morning. So great to have you here, e ōhua. Sir David Attenborough has gone and casually broken a record. So I'm going to tell you about this coming up next. He's one of my favourite people in the world. Like, who doesn't love David Attenborough? One Drop Nation for you right now. Ted Chambers on this track. It's I Re Loving. Turn this one up.
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Aringa ki tahu FM One Drop Nation and Chad Chambers, Ivory Lovin. No mai hoki mai, te ata with me, Liana. Great to have you hanging out this morning. Hope you're feeling good. 14th of July today. Sir David Attenborough, he's the legend of all legends. And he just became the oldest person ever nominated for a primetime Emmy. He's 100 years old. Now, the last record was held by TV producer Norman Lear, who was nominated when he was 99 years old and 11 months. But Sir David Attenborough, he turned 100 in May, so he's like 102 months. Which, do you even start counting after 100? So the Emmys, they're basically the Oscars of TV. So they celebrate the best TV shows, documentaries, actors, presenters, writers, producers, all from the past year. And David Attenborough has actually been nominated for 2 awards. And this is in the Outstanding Narrator category. He is nominated for A Gorilla Story, Told by David Attenborough. That's on Netflix, you can watch that. And National Geographic, Ocean with David Attenborough. I mean, you only have to have been around for like the last 50 to 60 years to know exactly who Sir David Attenborough is. His voice, you will recognise it from anywhere. If a clip of his starts playing, you're like, David, there you are, I can hear you. And no wonder he's been nominated for 2 awards for Outstanding Narrator in that category for the Emmys. So honestly, if anyone else wins, I will be shook. Regardless, he has become the oldest person ever nominated for a primetime Emmy at 100 years old. Kia utunu mai, e haria kine, got some towers coming up. Also, we're going to get into Te Kupu O Te Ra because I want to ask you a question. He aha Te Kupu Māori for documentary. What is the Māori kupu that we use for documentary? I'm going to tell you coming up next. Chris Brown, She Ain't You. Turn it up. You're on Tahu.

Macron over the U, M-E-K-A. Pakipūmeka is documentary. That is definitely a kupu I did not know. Kia utu mai coming up three the hard way, but right now it's Tupac, Changes. Turn it up, you're on Tahu.

0: You're on.
1: Tahu, through the hard way, hip-hop holiday. Kia ora, no mai ki te ata. You're with me, Liana, on the show. Nice to have you tuned in this morning. This Sunday, from 2 o'clock, Tiki Tāne is going to be performing at the Church Pub in Ōtautahi. So if you've got a bit of a free afternoon into your evening, why don't you head along to this? Churchpub.co.nz. Of course, this is an R18 event. You've got to be 18 to get into the venue, Ilhua. Kicks off on Sunday at 2, and it's going to be such a good time. The church turns 3 years old, and they want to celebrate with one of the best. He is from Ōtautahi, so he is back home performing for you. Tiki Tāne, $55 tickets start from. So go and get your tickets now at churchpub.co.nz. This Sunday from 2, Kia Utoni Mai coming up, your 2 for 2 day, two back-to-back Kiwi songs. We'll get into that next. Don't go anywhere.
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Welcome back to your Tuesday morning. You know what it's time for. Your two for two day. Two back-to-back Kiwi songs, starting with this tracker, dropped in 2001 with Jordan Morgan and Mohi Allen. Beautiful bilingual single. Whoa, I didn't realise that was going to rhyme. It's called Māku Anō, and you guys know this one, you love it. Then we are throwing it back to 2002, and this has got to be one of my favourite early 2000s tracks, a Kiwi song. It's your girl Kay Lee with Broken Wings, guys. Yeah. These broken wings. She was only 16 years old when she recorded this. Honestly, I could listen to this over and over. Two for two day. Jordan with a Y featuring Mohi. Then we've got Kay Lee with Broken Wings. Ariari mai o tāringa ki tahu hen.

Kaylee, Broken Wings. That was your two for two day, two back-to-back Kiwi songs. No Maki Te Hōtaka, this is Te Ata with Muliana. Hari rātou, Tuesday 14th of July. Some good news for our kaikoura whānau this morning. So after a very tough week, the local state of emergency has now officially been lifted and State Highway 1 is set to reopen today. So it's going to make travelling in and out of the district a whole lot easier. A massive shout out to everyone who's been working around the clock to get things back up and running, and of course, thinking of our whānau that are there. Some homes have been red stickered and remain unsafe to enter, but the cleanup continues, so we acknowledge the resilience of our kaikoura community and the whānau there. Stay safe, Ilhua. TLC, No Scrubs, Rā Shamian up next. This is Tahu.

te whakarongo koe ki Tahui FM, rā Shamia me te waata, te aroha. Morena, nau mai ki te ata. Welcome back to the show. Nice to have you with me this morning. The FIFA World Cup final is going down July the 19th in America. So for us here in Aotearoa, it will happen Monday, 7 a.m, the 20th of July. Now look, I'll be honest, wasn't really into the FIFA World Cup. Not my sport. However, there is going to be a halftime show featuring Justin Bieber, Madonna, Shakira, BTS. It's going to be curated by Coldplay's Chris Martin. It'll be an 11-minute historic spectacle, is what they have called this. Burna Boy is going to be performing as well. Gustavo Dudamel and PS22 Chorus. And also a special appearance from the Muppets. How random is that? But this is going to be a great halftime show. It's happening New Zealand time, 7 a.m. Monday, and you can actually watch the final live on TVNZ 1, or you can watch it back on TVNZ Plus. So you're welcome, Eohua. Let's get you in the mood. Wizkids, Justin Bieber and Thames, it's Essence. You're on.

0: Mauri ora e mara, te ata with me, Liana. Welcome, welcome. Nice to have you here. We're heading into our 8 o'clock hour. Kia noho tonu mai. Do not go anywhere because I've got some news for you from Chris Brown and Michael Jackson coming up after 8. Ariari mai o tāringa ki Tahu FM.
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0: Morena, we're taking a look at the weather. Kai kōura o Tautahi me Timaru. He rangi mokopuna. Tukau mawhitu te pāmahana 17 is your high today. Moraki me o te puti. He rangi paki. There is a chance of an afternoon shower. Tukau ono te pāmahana 16 is your high. Waihōpai he rangi kā puapua. Cloudy with showers. Tukau mawha te pāmahana 14. And for Hokitika, ka heke te ua. Heavy rain today. Tukau rima te pāmahana 15 is your high. Koira te hua Rere o te rā nei.
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0: Mauri tū, mauri ora e mara, nau mai ki te hō, tāku te ata, ko Liana ahau. What's good? Welcome along to your rā tū with me. It's the 14th of July, just after 8 o'clock with you, through till 10, so you can stay right where you are, whether you're heading into mahi, you're playing taxi for someone this morning, or you're just cruising along for the day. You have come to the right place. It is so good to have you with me this morning. Kia utunu mai, haria ki nei. I saw this story online.

Runga I te waka o Tahu FM 660 Koyara, we made it. Morena, no mai ki te ata. You made it to the show this morning. Nice to have you with me, ko Liana O. I saw this online the other day and I thought this cannot be true. Chris Brown is officially the best-selling male R&B pop artist in the USA. And then the other list of artists under him, so it goes Chris Brown, number two Michael Jackson, number three Justin Bieber, The Weeknd, Bruno Mars and Ed Sheeran. And I thought, really? How is this possible? So I looked into it a bit more for us. It's referring to a specific RIAA certified sales category in the USA. So he's not the best-selling artist overall, because that's MJ, the Beatles, Elvis, people like that, they still lead globally, but it's like a very specific thing. And look, I think Chris Brown is him. He's the man. He's amazing. But he just does not compare to Michael Jackson. Are you with me on this one? And coming up next, I'm going to tell you about the stats on Michael Jackson's biopic. It's incredible. I'll tell you more up next. Brandy, best friend, turn this one up. You're on.

0: You're on Tahu, Mohi, Te Atarau. No, my hoki mai maritata with me, Liana. Harira, so nice to have you tuned into the show this morning. When we start talking about the goats of music, the greatest of all time, we would probably put Michael Jackson in that number one spot. Top three, maybe, but for most of us, number one. Here's another reason to do that. So his biopic, Michael, has just made history. It is the very first biopic to make over $1 billion at the worldwide box office. So that's ticket sales and everything like that. No other biopic has done this, but of course, Michael Jackson's movie has. I went to see it at the movies by myself, first ever movie I went alone to, and honestly, it was amazing. I would go back and watch it again and again, and I know some of you have done that. So I want to hear from you this morning, 389 with your ingwa in the message. Did you go to Michael more than once, twice, three times, even more than that? I want to hear from you. Let me know on that text machine. Lauren Hill, you're on Tahu.
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Ariari mai o tārunga ki Tahu FM. Kino Watson, bring it on. Kia ora, nau mai ki te hō, tāku te ata, ko Liana tēnei. What's good? Welcome back to Your Rātū with me. Nice to have you tuned into the show. Michael, the biopic, is the first biopic in history to make over $1 billion at the worldwide box office. So I wanted to hear from you this morning if you went to the movies and saw it more than once, maybe even more than twice, because that's normal. Your boy Hone from Te Rā, he went to the movies twice to see it. I have got a great text in here. Morena Liana, I saw Michael 3 times at the movies, was meant to go one last time before it finished, but actually got sick and missed out. Still one of the best movies I have ever seen. And that sums it up. And this is why it made history at the box office.

0: the track, ma'am. We're also going to have a corridor about the sad news. One of Aotearoa's greatest actors have passed away overnight. So we'll get into that next. Kia ano hōtonu mai.
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You're on Tahu. Tomorrow, people best of my love. Hoki ora mai amara, te ata, ko Liana aho. Welcome back to the show. Thanks for tuning in for your rā too. 14th of July. Some really sad news. You may have seen this last night and it came as a bit of a shock to all of us. But Sir Sam Neill has passed away at the age of 78. He recently shared good news about his cancer diagnosis, that he was cancer-free. So this one is a bit shocking. And I think, as Kiwis, we are always really proud when one of our very own makes it to the world stage, exactly like Sam Neill did. Even though he was born in Northern Ireland, he actually grew up in Aotearoa. He studied in Ōtautahi. He called Central Otago his home. And for me, Sam Neill will always be Dr. Alan Grant from Jurassic Park. That was a huge part of my childhood, man. And I remember my parents saying, that guy's from New Zealand. And I was like, no.

of the quotes from Sir Sam Neill that's always been very powerful for me is, life is extraordinary. You should cherish it. Feels very fitting today. So our thoughts and our aroha are with his whānau, his friends, and of course, everyone's lives that he touched through the work that he did. So mui mai rā, Sir Sam Neill. Jackson Owens, pūrotu, you're on tahu.

And Kate Whakarongo koe ki tahoe FM. Morena, no mai ki te ata. Welcome back to the show with me, Liana. Great to have you tuned in. Hope you're feeling good this morning, Ilwa. It's Tuesday, 14th of July. Imagine rocking up to a whare that you have never been before. You walk into that house and there is a photo of you and your whānau up on that wall. That would freak me out, man. I'd have a few questions to ask. Also, I would be getting my bags and walking straight back out of there. This has happened in real life. I've got the story for you up next. Kia noho tonu mai. First though, it's Catch a Fire. Who you with? You're

Liberty City, I met her in Miami. This is Tahu. Hoki ora mai mara, te ata, ko Liana au. What's good? Welcome back to the show with me. Thanks so much for tuning in this morning. There is this whānau in the USA and they decided to go on a bit of a haraday, so they booked into an Airbnb. They rocked on up. And as you do, you have a little tour. Oh, look at the bedrooms, check out the towels, the pillows, all the things. Oh, what do the bathrooms look like? And then there's artwork on the wall. And you have a little browse of that. You look a bit closer and then you see that this piece of artwork features you and your entire whānau. Would you freak out or would you freak out? Now, keep in mind that this whānau had never been to this whare before. They don't know the owners or anything like that, and they are just staring at this picture on the wall thinking, how did we get into this photo? So it's a piece of artwork from about 10 years ago, and this whānau at the beach with a whole bunch of different people, and they can see the dad in the photo, the siblings, everyone from the whānau is in this photo. Would you freak out or, like, would you freak out? I would be packing my bags and leaving. Isn't that just so random? Imagine that for a second. Back into the Waiata, it's Paige Tō Aroha. We are coming up to 9 o'clock. Kia noho tonu mai, still got you hanging out with you till 10, so don't go anywhere.

0: Jay King featuring Toa's Cinderella. We've just hit 9 o'clock on Te Ata with me, Liana. Morena. Great to have you tuned in. New sport and weather coming up for you. Hope with Pumo kicking things off. You've got to keep it locked. This is Tahu.
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3: Oia nei ngā rongorongo kōrero o tēnei haora.
4: In this update, an outpouring of love for actor Sir Sam Neill from across the political spectrum. The 78-year-old died suddenly yesterday in a Sydney hospital after revealing earlier this year he was cancer-free. Deputy Prime Minister David Seymour says he was lucky enough to have met Neill once at the home of a mutual friend.
5: Based on most of the things he said in his life, he was not an ACT supporter. We were both shocked for different reasons, but he was energetic, he was opinionated. He had no roadmap, no Kiwi had made it that high before.
4: Chris Luxon says he was one of the greats, while Chris Hipkins says he made us proud to be Kiwis. So John Key isn't holding back on what he thinks about critics of the India Free Trade Agreement like Winston Peters. The New Zealand First Leader has raised fresh concerns about the deal after Indian Prime Minister Narendra Modi said New Zealand was committed to investing billions into the Indian economy. Prime Minister Chris Luxon says we've only committed to promoting investment. Former Prime Minister Key says while the India FTA isn't perfect, it will open access to one of the world's great economies.
6: If you're opposed to the FTA, you're a clown and you don't have much knowledge about economics, because here are the economics. They are 1.4 billion people. We are 5 million.
4: The latest RNZ Reed Research poll has National on its lowest level since Chris Luxon came to office. The poll has Labour on 34% support, while ahead of National on 28.7. New Zealand First is on 11.5, the Greens are on 10.3, ACT 7.8, and Opportunity just below the threshold on 4.7. Auckland is set to be the new hub for premium travel with the launch of a private jet headquarters. Swissport's executive aviation unit, Private Port, has signed a deal today with Auckland-based private equity firm So Capital. That's news.
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0: Morena, we're taking a look at the weather. Kai kōura o Tautahi me Timaru. He rangi mokopuna. Tukaumawhitu te pāmahana 17 is your high today. Moraki me o te puti. He rangi paki. There is a chance of an afternoon shower. Tukaumauno te pāmahana 16 is your high. Waiho pai he rangi kāpua pō. Cloudy with showers, te kaumāwha te pāmahana 14. And for Hokitika, ka heke te ua, heavy rain today. Te kaumārima te pāmahana 15 is your high. Koira te huarere o te rānei.
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0: No piki mai, no kaki mai ki tēnei reo irirangi o Tahu FM. Morena, no mai ki te ata. Welcome along to the show with me, Liana, for your rātū. 14th of July, it's just gone 4 minutes after 9 o'clock. I'm with you till 10. Great to have you tuned in this morning. Any skiers or snowboarders out there? Mount Hutt experienced its busiest weekend over Matariki weekend. 10,000 of you visited over that weekend. They said they have not seen conditions like as beautiful as that for a very long time. So if you are heading to the slopes to Mount Hutt this week, I got some good news for you.

Hope, Koia Rā Pumo, this is Tahu. Morena e mara, welcome back to the show with me, Liana. Stoked to have you with me, Tuesday 14th of July. Our popo, King Kapisi, is going to be DJing up at Mount Hutt, the snowfield. So if you are heading along for a board, then make sure you go and say a kia ora to him and get amongst the vibes. He's actually doing his Here We Go Again, Te Waipounamu Music Release Winter Tour at the moment. So on Friday, he will be in Methven at the Blue Pub, and you can get tickets for this gig on his website. So if you go to kingkapisi.nz, all the details are up there. Or Tautahi, this Saturday, he will be at the Mud Bar performing. Then he's going to be at Cornet Peak, Wanaka, Queenstown, Kaitangata, O Te Puti and Waihōpai. You can check out all the details, like I said, upon Te Pai Tuku Tuku. That is kingkapisi.nz. He's also got this whole list of amazing prizes, and you automatically go in the draw if you buy a ticket to one of his gigs. So he's got double return flights to any barrier air destination. He has got double passes to Ōpuke, the hot pools in Methven. Oh, guys, you've got to get amongst this. He's got passes to Mount Hutt Ski Fields, five $100 Mad Butcher vouchers, and more. So go and check out his gigs for his Here We Go Again, King Kapisi, Te Waipounamu Music Release Winter Tour. Kōtere up next, but this is Joe. Ride with you. You're on. Tahu.

Area de mai o tāringa ki Tahui FM, Kauri Pūrea. Mauri ora e mara, nau mai ki te hō, taka te ata with me, Liana. Great to have you hanging out for your rā too. Hope you're doing good this morning. The legend, Sir David Attenborough. He turned 100 in May this year, and he has just broken the record for the oldest nominee in primetime Emmy history. He was nominated twice as well for Outstanding Narrator, which of course he was. Now, an Emmy, these celebrate film, TV, documentaries. So he was nominated for his work in the Netflix documentary film, A Gorilla Story, told by David Attenborough, and also the National Geographic film, Ocean, with David Attenborough. So I want to ask you the question, he aha te kupu Māori for documentary. We're going to get into te kupu o te rā coming up next. Keep

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So you spell it like this, P-A-K-I-P-U with a tohu tō on the U, that Macron, elongate that U, M-E-K-A, Pakipūmeka is the kupu for documentary. Kia utunu mai, e whai aki nei.

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Neo, so sick. 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This is Tahu. No mai, tauti mai, te ata with me, Liana. Great to be hanging out with you this morning. Hope you're feeling good. And if you are feeling a little bit cold, kaua e wariwari. Don't forget that we have some kākahu up on our website, te pai tuku tuku, tahufm.online, te toa. That is our online shop. So you can find ngai tahu, whakapapa, and Tahu FM gears up there. So if you need a sweatshirt, if you need a tee to go under the sweatshirt, we've got it all up there, including accessories and kākahu for the tamariki as well. 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

throwing it back to 1999 Naughty by Nature Jamboree. You're on Te Ata with me, Liana. Morena, great to be with you this morning. Instagram Plus is officially a thing. This is the paid version of Instagram, which gives you access to way more features. I'm going to fill you in coming up next, but please do not waste your time on this. We need less time on the internet, not more.

FM, Awatea Huraina. Mauri ora, welcome back to Te Ata with me, Liana. Thanks for hanging out this morning. For $6.99 a month, you can now get Instagram Plus. The normal app is staying free, but if you want the special features, you've got to pay $6.99 every single month. Now, the big feature everyone is talking about is the story rewatch insights. So it shows how many times your stories have been viewed again. Is someone watching you? And really watching you, you'll now be able to tell. And you can also search up your viewer list. So type in a name and see if they have viewed your story. Look, I don't have that many friends. I just need to do a little scroll down and I can see who's seen my story. It will also give you a story preview, story extend, which means instead of your story staying up for 24 hours, it will stay up for 48 hours. Again, something we don't need. Multiple story audiences. So when you've got like, you've got your close friends, and then everyone who can view your story. I think now this will allow you to make different categories. So if you want your gym mates to only see your gym stories because everyone else is getting sick of them, maybe you can make a group for that. Super hearts, so you can add animated hearts that burst across the screen when you react to a friend's story. How cute. Story spotlight, it gives your story priority among your friends. So if old mate hasn't been viewing your story, well, this will let you do that. I just don't know if all of us need this. I mean, it'll be great for content creators and businesses and those that need to check their algorithms and to see who's watching their stuff. But for us, $6.99 a month, come on. We don't need more time on the internet, Iwhua. Doja Cat right now is painting the town red. You're on Tahu.

featuring Lil Jon and Ludacris, Yo-Yo. No Make It Out with me, Liana. Nice to have you this morning on the show. Thanks so much for tuning in. Coming up to 10, so I got to get on out of here. Your boy Hone up next, ready to go for you. 10 till 3 on Te Rā. You've got

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2: Oia nei ngā rongorongo kōrero o tēnei haora.
3: In this update, an outpouring of love for actor Sir Sam Neill from across the political spectrum. The 78-year-old died suddenly yesterday in a Sydney hospital after revealing earlier this year he was cancer-free. Deputy Prime Minister David Seymour says he was lucky enough to have met Neill once at the home of a mutual friend.
4: Based on most of the things he said in his life, he was not an ex-supporter. We were both shocked for different reasons, but he was energetic, he was opinionated. He had no roadmap, no Kiwi had made it that high before.
3: Chris Luxon says he was one of the greats, while Chris Hipkins says he made us proud to be Kiwis. Jacinda Ardern says he was a thoughtful, curious and decent person, and she had the profound joy of chatting with Neill a few weeks ago. More evidence of how tight November's general election is going to be. The latest RNZ Reid Research poll has National in the 20s on 28.7% and Labour on 34%. New Zealand First has risen again to 11.5%. The Greens are on double digits at 10.3% and ACT is on 7.8%. The coalition would return to power with a one-seat majority. Labour leader Chris Hipkins says the gap is a close one.
5: That shows that this election campaign's going to matter and every single vote is going to matter.
3: Business New Zealand is seeing the positives in our latest economic indicator despite continued global instability. BNZ Business New Zealand Performance of Services Index shows the sector, which makes up 70% of our economy, grew in June. Hospitality saw a contraction, but this was offset by transport growth. Chief Executive Catherine Rich says when combined with the good manufacturing index results, it adds up to a good outlook for the economy. But she notes things can change dramatically, saying we can't influence what happens in the Strait of Hormuz. Sir John Key is pushing back at Winston Peters' latest criticism of the India Free Trade Agreement. The former Prime Minister claims anyone who's opposed to the Indian FTA is a clown who doesn't have much knowledge of economics. And Bryan Adams is coming back to New Zealand. He'll perform in Auckland and Christchurch next March. That's news. In sport, the spin bowlers have laid a strong platform for the Black Caps to level the one-day cricket international series against the West Indies in Guyana. The hosts have been rolled for 138 to start match two after losing their first wicket for 63, with Jaden Lennox grabbing career-best figures of 5 for 19. New Zealand all-rounder Michael Bracewell sums up the effort on ESPN.
6: Probably the best time to score out there is with the new ball, so they came out and brought the game to us. And yeah, it was lucky to get that wicket. And then the other spinners in particular came on and bowled really well.
3: And the Black Caps have begun their chase for 139 for victory. A short time ago, they were 35 without loss. A contender for game of the season to conclude round 14 of basketball's NBL. The Manawatu Jets have beaten the Nelson Giants 120-113 in double overtime at Palmerston North. That's sport. I'm Malcolm Jordan.
7: Kia ora nā kohone tēnei, nau mai ki te rā. Happy Tuesday, you'll be with me all the way to 3 o'clock. I'll be keeping lock with all the quarter, all the bangers. Let's get straight into it. Got some Rani Apere Hama, fabulous. But here's Olivia Dean with a couple of minutes. Keep it locked. The beat of the South.

0: I don't know how you do it, my brother. He plays the drums and sings. And then we've got Destiny's Child with Cater to You. Keep it locked. The Beat of the South.
1: Hule, e ka anu furi fa yungol fa yesu.
2: Aya, wai yango umai so. Le leila, mangu ya ka anu, ai fa se un. 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
3: E a fia maisi, pe a e lavea, ma lea ma fayo na e fa inga luenga. E maua fa matalanga atoa, I le acc.co.nz.
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FM. How good. Summer is around the corner, man. It's going to come around quick. And you know, we've got some festivals that have been announced. And we've got some, you know, new music, new artists, new bands that are going to be on this show. So I'll let you know who that is, where it's going to be. I'm telling you, it's going to be our vibe. Hey, I'll put you on. We've got some Swiss Shine Head, but here's Seven Sons, Many Feathers. Keep it locked. The beat of the South.

FM, kohone tēnei. Hope you're having a wonderful day so far. How good. Hey, summer's going to be here very, very soon. And you know, we've got some festivals going down. There's been a new festival that's just announced. Eighth Wonder, Rotorua Village Green, Saturday, Jan 23rd. And then Brisbane, Eaton's Hill Outdoors, Saturday, Jan 30th. Te Wehi LAB, Sir Dave Dobbin, Radna. Ooh, Sun and Water, getting their flowers. Shout out to my boy Diamond, killing it, and his papa, Jamie Ferguson. What a combo. It's going to be vibes. Kerala, go get your tickets for more details. Jump on the Sun and Water Instagram. It's all on there, man. How good. Let's push. We've got some Tuari brothers. Te Wehi, Tamia, but here's Ricky Reed of Karamata. Keep it locked. The beat of the South.

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2: Nau mai hoki mai ki tērā, te kaumatahi, karaka, hari rā tū. Happy Tuesday, you'll be with me all the way to 3 o'clock. Let's get straight into it. Got some chingy modi, but here's Mario with Just a Friend. One Tahu!

0: Ahoy FM, there's Modi with Tsuru. Coming up, we've got Sam Molly and Britt Young with Broke Heartbreak. Girl, you know I've done it before. Don't let my broken heart. From the dead, we've got Salt and Pepper with Shoop. Hey, but about class. Right now, we've got Chingy with Right There. You're on.
1: Don't get it right, her. This the

0: Welcome, it's your boy Horny. Coming up, we've got some Luther Vandross, Lauryn Hill Deluxe Project, and then we've got Kehlani with Out the Window. Bit of an R&B baby for you, because why? That's what we do. Put you on, you're on the who.
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But who have famous at time of the day? 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Let's get inspired. Let's push. We've got some Hiwaka Kotuia. Ko Kori, but here's Luther Vandross with Never Too Much. Bit of an R&B classic, one of my favourites. You're on Tahu.

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Ko te whakatau ki o te rā, the phrase of the day. Simple but effective. Whai a te iti kaurangi ki te tuahu koe mehe maunga teitei. Pursue that which is precious. And if you bow your head, let it be to a lofty mountain. He encourages us to stay in it. Aim high and chase excellence. Even if you face setbacks or have to humble yourself along the way, let it be because you're striving for something truly worthwhile. You know, minor setback for a major comeback. We stay in it, man. Let's go. We've got some T-Pain uncles, but here's Miguel. Sure thing. You're on.